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1: 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I'll put my heart up to my mouth. This year's been hard for us.

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